Sun in the sky, you know how I feel. Breeze drifting on by, you know how I feel. It's a new dawn, it's a new day. It's a new life for me, yeah. It's a new dawn, it's a new day. It's a new life for me.

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0: 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Every time I think about you, you've been so good to me. You know.

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Rosetta. Sweet Loretta Fat, she thought she was a cleaner, but she was a frying pan. The picker. Picture the fingers, great. Okay.

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